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0: 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From Yesha Disuebias was say believers desire for the heavenly city. Say ojidini. A corner pie was a winyama heaven, a osro, crook cron crono. 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It is a bus heavy a year can one seven. Now, watching our train, our car heavy, what cook was the other soon? 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
0: 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I don't fool no more junto fool be at a car at two yumbi. Naninum reform baby ne all can say change and decay in all around I see. Oh, thou who changes not, abide with me. O see, and see sunny proyetra in Wishia. Oh, unyanko pong, I won't see sada, and a mentna. My brother said, he said, yeah. And say, yes, you any meet another cra, obese some brabo, praise the Lord. And crofwa, yes, you didn't kind free one, say, a sian for no. Babo, my etia says, a way any be who yes, you are not a kind chaining me. Now, on any co yes, you ho, almost tonight, just for one day, we will say, and sis abba, monk, na monko ye ni pay you for, praise the Lord. It will be a wuni yesu betra no kremo. If you say, a bra ube hu yesu pe, ane hain na toso. 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If you know a chassis, now bomb pie, who share or journey for who did any bonny favorite. Where Peter, no one poor no way now. And I used to bow. No catch Peter, say Peter. 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

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As it is written, I have made thee a father of many nations before him whom he believed, even God, who quickened the dead and called those things which be not as though they were. Who against hope believe in hope. That he might become the father of many nations, according to that which was spoken. So shall thy seed be. Hey, asemo nyame kachre Abraham wa pamde demo. 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
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Because what Udinia Mia Bum, first, you know me, Nuna Nienya, and I'll call Paul once my Cassi, Yami Ben. 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

0: 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Few in the narrow way. Matthew chapter 7, 13 and 14. Ya king kind. So you be sign a can bew, send a bear a bit him. And what tear say now, co was some. Was a moon shiny or protea tianomo. Or puna sonny or quiet training, dear co say mono. A one was shiny mono a ye pee. No putia tiano or quine here, here, need dear com, quamu. 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It's more fa. And Crawford, the years which rich lady, quaw here, here, quaw here, here, here, here, here, here, here, here, here. Just say, kitty, kitty, kitty, kitty, kitty. 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Yes, I never ka. 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Over skinny co coton, who near my wound in an iska war banking in a inina, na chicha man here for say what? Mipem scan here for a heifer. This is a tear, dear. The boof for you, umnai, for heaven. 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It was a moon prince, shiny or quine here, no more. A castle gate and answer choir, a nipple room. Now, it be a nipple room, who room we are near a day, near tomb. Gate, no. It is a choir, a deco heaven, no. 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We are anon pranamons and conwako contok, I could do track or your own side in your opinion. And still, I would drink as a mecum and you go be in your menu adum. There be adum no ba, I be you a free body moned work or heaven. Praise the Lord. They do dry, we are sinipa do donara. 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

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Praise the Lord. 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Sen yobe obe chia jidi for a free jidiye numo. 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Yen to me conquer Satan that. A branch here been ordained home ready, or yes, sorry, or Lagos. The a brow sacra and uncle bow most soon identity a dinaka crana as so for any crystal for my bimunu bin cosrano, M1 send a bill betting team. The now choose and now chimney and nature more quiet, and also ah, no baby or mutu nanya papa. What's I hear say? No say ah, brother, na day, or say brother, na day. Who's a bosom yam in which 24/7. 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
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Why any free a money boy for near training for? Oh, men from across in your me, I name ye. Maybe I will be a mere mom pie and I can be papa train and coupon say ready. Who me mom bought? Me name my brabo see ye, meaning no money, minimum mommy was see come, what did be any idea see minimum yame, a ready down where the tremme, yammy bed danny where the actual why. Ube who saw ye the boy any, what beer and what I say ready, who made the boy any mobile. If you hold called, God will take over your life and a new thing will happen. And you mean you are bare for fraud. It is so be with Christo Moa, obey our body for fraud. Near mother, then you are betray my coffee, be a bare for fraud. Why? Maybe I will be a mere mumpire. Ride a concrete shall be brave. What's the matter with their mind? At the same with their mind was Shadrach, Meshach, near Bednego, who I can see a sea on in the book of Nizantem. A bumpire say, Asema yeti, Radi Manin Toffom. Ubio a Gidine, our Toffom, and Nama Mania, who hear a canny yadi, any wune, a manienti. Ride me bumpire say, Obe Massancrophone, you know, so regional one nice to be. 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
1: 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The tea the urgent for no can be or say. Me money mean free what team who da or can't team or Kenya me asem the word of God. 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mutri, commanding in carrier, to me fat car, namiko, church in yam semsa, the dark room, me coin or catch him the sofa. If he brought me by deeper life, brought me by deeper life, master, I may call me a bonny and a minstrel. The by deeper life may call bonny one a minstrel. That's the difference. O sacra, who call bonny one a minstrel, who being a coupon wooden on your bonny. And the oak so by the beer, I'll be de bonny. 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
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Ukuro mkwa na unim. But they have been born. How cruel would him? Wouldn't him heavy? My home, no show, my says, Steve. Ube who a brew chrome, a che will chrome, a tre will chrome. Ube who a chain gunner, Ube who say heaven will oppress the Lord. And only a chair will say, see, oh, my heaven. Men trust in my gun and qua and chain a gunner chum. Send ya, maybe a chemu corner. Now, Babylon, a chemuko, I may be a chemuko, a ti ususo, silsio, home, a ma heaven, sene beya, usu un chemunko basa. Second Timothy chapter 2:1-3. 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Second Timothy chapter 2. Be kind, verses 1-3. Second Timothy chapter 2:1-3. 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

0: 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Remember how short my time is. Wherefore hast thou made all men in vain? Trosem say it is like a shadow. It is say a nipa sunsum. Ubi chemwana say we are babu say ni sunsum tintintine o kwa uhu sunsum nubi. 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Job was very rich. But he was very righteous. And then Kwan and Nipai Wajes Oyesi Kenya Utuminye at the Tlene. 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Why and a catcheral? It's a drew bra, a was a wooden break. I'll show a bra bumuye. Now he say, yes, you are a kind of one semi woman chana. Nasemini Namusa. Or see, for we are but of yesterday and know nothing. I didn't know any nipa. She said, "Winim Greek, winim Latin, winim French, winim Brofo, winim mathematics, winim laptop, computer." 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This is Sunsum, 14 verse 2, Job chapter 14 verse 2. 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And you pop big Johnny Parker, say, falling kitu, you know, big Johnny, woman, your baby, for Mammy Kinka, and you know, and this a mutisia. 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Some renders the care day. 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It in our small program, or true, or Mama Timothy, or catch any say, or money charge for the worldly rich. A sicker form will be as her first Timothy chapter 6, 17 to 19. First Timothy chapter 6, 17 to 19. And when you fall, will be as a cassette one say, or mini a cuckoo sem, and so on for when you end to and when you dear any hodaso. Down qua and the hoda. And when you are dear hoda, we down quen free my dear wo, a dear ja, a da homo tear, a dear soon is secret. Ninis opes or cos abiano. On for whom to and when you are dear ni hoda so. Now on for any and on for an intro and yankupa or my dear nina man of doors say ye nino. 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Unye sika, fabi buwa menya nkupo ejuma nkoso. 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
0: 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Now, so 10 million, 1 million ponya been to bottom down the campus when you're 10. It's a bra, police in 4 years here, don't be quiet. Can you be pure or see the same number? Also, Papa, you didn't say, or did for 10 million, when you're the no go. Or two no bottom, and we're here to say, bam. If you're not judging enough for the pay, or reverse BBR, acquitted and discharged. Hey, you, call, can you have fun with you? Can you hear any dance? Can you be a baby? Can be a mom? Menu mi no sana ni etie ki so ya se akotwe jim na yesu sikani no obae be ye hia ni hallelujah
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1: 0244

Deeper Life Bible Church in Edessa and Sempai Bro. So if you share, I'll be to me on your Facebook and YouTube, Deeper Life Bible Church. Maybe I will be on my person a bomb pie and I eat you and uncle Ponsem. A ready tune for you, shall be brace and then so on my dear chain. 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But we are not of them. 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

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by the word of God. The power of faith during trials. He's the God of this world. Trials are realities of life. As long as Satan is still in this world, times of trials, tribulations, great adversity, suffering, persecution, and pain cannot but come. 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Iti. Job or can say be was a man that is born of a woman so few days and full of trouble. Onipa oba wo no pa ni Job chapter 14 verse 1. 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Ye billion and ye trillion forever fatuto ho to be like a drop of water in a mighty ocean. This a Bible ka se enetia onimia oka oni tutu eternity ho. 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
your lifetime would your mom 70 your mom 100 your mom 200 eh yes small would it to eternity we fi her baby or baby we near eh ye kiti kiti kiti do do na na mi ase omo nwene se da kro omo ko bi o mani 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It was for which cause we faint not, but though our outward man perish, yet the inward man is renewed day by day. For our light affliction. Hey Paul, 2 Corinthians chapter 11, I'm here with a friend, a light. I was here, a light. Because I'm here, let me say, be here. Because we are here, I say. My unit to say, Methuselah. And my yet to say, no one, no one, ni pa, no one, fear, be brain. Can't cry, be near, do know her. 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For our light affliction, which is but for a moment. I am right here, be. Worked for us a far more exceeding and eternal weight of glory. While we look not at the things which are seen, but at the things which are not seen. If we any share ni ema wohunu, a dying ka inipa sika ahudie ni njina ye ni ema ye di ni wosi njano ni efe ni mo efe ni ema wonfo we ni wohunu heaven unyankupon hell. 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
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It is all kind of news. 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O Jahon will preach it to the whole world. A yet 27th of this month, it could see 31st. Uo phone, ubia. Ubehuno YouTube, ubehu Facebook, ubehu Twitter, ubehu ninyina pa ho deep life for sorry bear bear satellite ke si ho
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We hear papa, miss me here. To Sarah no power can count Babu, what bumpire would drink, you know, baby, our name be do a temple as yes, and pour a dinner tem, or be boo any chairs, or yes, you boon any chair, wouldn't a musana uko. Oh, what time from Pona, oh, your own papa, or be a wire and I've been so big, cool, crowds, and baffle here, and I can pray no, yes, oh, bribono, so be cool, auntie. The more chair, they say, who more praise the Lord. Who man who are now, who many be? We are see kum near the no hifani a decro. Who's with that crew by Bebu? Now, two near hifana becro. What could you probably bring? Proceed at you, who so judge you, who be at you, a buy at you, who is a yamiacho, who drew her in your mere photo natural, the Pau Kuno, a K, Okuni, Yabe, no, wouldn't say Yame Herwara. Oh, yeah, no friend, who besides a wound Yabe or hifa. No, some men yammy cheek. May a minia watch Mayana. Me and you so for. Then you mean I can say, I was okay. Me, dear, me, no, you know, near me can say, a mania, 1 minute, 2 niano, a bay and prince somber. If you wash, I say, no, senior me, whom, but this idea, same peer be a becum, a chamney be through a yard, conformity, Tim Crawford, almost through you. Then you may be a mob, so okay, will be a doing some beca. No mempre che wa hwe nyame we o mpero de na openo usoria ni nyame amu wiase ye ni nyame anyese ni nyame anyese madamfo fatu nchei na hwehwe nyame echira kwan bobra papa wukwe ni guso a yesu o wakoma mu a heaven ye wo dia. 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Your bompire say, Brown Semo Bay, Raddy my auntie, I see. She be who be brave, or yes, to demon a bompire. 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
There is more beyond this world. Onipa kan ani gu so bra abrabɔ abawie a ubie ni baby. 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
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Now you Christian, you know, sorry, and I did ye by you fate. Me catch you say, Omudo, who say by ye hanam, why? What the old number ye ebe hanamama almost say. 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I want you for and a co heaven. 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
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Jimmy susu me die. 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Mi be unti be Jimmy die. 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

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For that says the High and lofty one, that he that inhabited eternity, whose name is holy, and dwell in the high and holy place, with him also that is of a contrite and humble spirit, to revive the spirit of the humble and to revive the heart of the contrite ones. 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

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It's transient. Etwe mwako. A lot of people spend their life as if it will not be accounted for. There are a number of things that should be noted about life. Life could be very good or very unpleasant. Sweet or bitter. Joyful or full. Joyful or full of challenges, filled with opportunities or deprivations. Our life is brief, momentous, and transient. 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An investment, you are going to pay back, or you are going to account for it. 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

0: 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He suffered for God, suffered for Christ. He said, oh, heavy, praise the Lord. And I need an omu ye preach on, and he padu on deep by radio singing, omu dejem, omu tremu say, ah. Where do you want to spend eternity? And if an a person ko tina afibo, person ko binkuma nase nifa, person ko heavy anase hell. 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A DSM 80, a do 9. 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

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Nobody will do that. Be a yes, sir. You say, be a how dear. And say, what dream or hope? 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I say, be sadly say, I didn't in a use who can't say, quantet retainer, a co or saying. Then so, in nipa do donor a woo, we are say, why no so mope. 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

0: 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John chapter 6. Young kind 60, 61 and 66. 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
0: 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Many multitudes are walking in the broad way, for wide is the gate and broad is the way that leadeth to destruction, and many there be which go in thereat. The broad way is the path of self-will, self-gratification. It is wide because those in it do not accept any restriction. The hedge of control of God's commandment has been broken down. The going is smooth and easy because it is a downward road. Many there be which go in thereat because it is the way of the world. It is popular way, but it is deceptive. For those who are walking in it, it is the way we see men right unto a man, but the end thereof are the ways of the world. Though it is crowded road, it is a fatal road. Yes, it can be a fatal accident. Crawford on Broadway is in a fatal road. Omuko Gujimsia, Ensio, Ensio, Ensio, yes, or Tiamwa Fio. And I'm fear do and I'm fear pim a ya febo de piano with tremusa opens you. The greatest need in hell a yensio, yes, he can and yen to man and ye quintana se brisi and is rich in the kikaka. Nipo be brain and I'm quantet returns so send me kind of adentia. 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The Bromo Conwan or Banu Chen and Ifenichi, no Danny Chinese. 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And Chinese, no, that's so as I say so. A third uncle for the two phones, so to me, phones, so in Chinese, no, any. 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So, oh, sorry, God bless you, Yamishra opa. Good luck. 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So be betty meaning what boy a prona come up prona me yes to mention when I'm not on said it. 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Na you never do that. Wouldn't need tears. It's not quite so rather to be born in. Perceive my chance. No, I can't bonny a tree and coupon. Bonny and walk can we need any tree. Bonny and walk can we jay and on a mobro who frees 3 day ever. The Ocatan and Ratons no on your from. Nemum the Ocan we jay and maybe who no mobile. Not quite sorry a check. So what now bonny more check. Oh, quite sorry to see the old pen away, ye dear yammy pen won ye. If you say Winyan Sakra, what Sakra, doom will rim, a doom be bebumo. Oh, call bonny who will be through. A bet show us say a tree. Now won't quandain you know be who some pa. Broad indeed is the way to hell. In the broad way, liberty and freedom are the favorite words. Pride and vanity, pleasure and ambition, independence and self-indulgence, covetousness and love of money. And then they say, we are say, then they say, yeah, my. 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Broad is the way that leadeth to destruction. 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Who say genuine salvation by repentance? I didn't see Sayeden ever. It's in Pape, so free share, no buan, which no man, who seem to near the Pape, or TC fee, damn no sacra or coffee, no. Or Tanasia, na or crew who reattran, and I so necro who fear reattran. Nigerian in a main for no almost so no more. Yamino, no, Otomos is sandy pa. The sons is sending yam some nine hini, and any hini, and any bibiara. When ye beer me pacho, ye did no, no. 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My radi home home browso. Ma adombra. 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

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For that says the Lord, the high and lofty one, that inhabited eternity, whose name is holy, I dwell in the high and holy place, with him also that is of a contrite and humble spirit, to revive the spirit of the humble. And to revive the heart of the contrite ones. Isaiah 57 verse 15. 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

0: 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What is eternity? Yes, I'm sure a quamfo frosso. And we are going to a nunina all over the world. If we are singing, and we are a bin mosisa, a DC dying on a crowd in Puan, one man, a bin mo de a Daniel Mount one, he said, a bimon, yes, I'm where Sam Hooper said, Nema. Oh, and Puan one, we ain't in a new suit be who we are seeing, we are honor. Grain. And yes, so this Sophie is so. Grain. Bacon say, kitty kitty bacon. E represent one day. It is a wood tomorrow, as a sa, and you in an hour kaya. I'm near one puano or gunner news, you be a home or gunner ha, and cry dear or ho, Cape Coast dear or ho, Takra di dear or ho, be beer put de beer a beer ho. Nasa, what kind of tinny in a gunner dear we are, Oko Togo, Oko Nigeria. We are see baby American in a kicker count, Nasa, who tomorrow count to a man in a. We who say. Eternity in yansha se. 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Deeper life, and I didn't send pay bro. Baby, a deeper life will be obia. So, who pe conquer ye padia? Send your crow for your advert to a radio simi wemi where you say, well, conquer ye. 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I do my DJ body. 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
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We are Yankupana. 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Now, which a prunosa. Eh, Oko Kajiti and Sayana Zaya, now sorry, Debu Yaza, send your file. 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Yeah, will be your backbone of your church, your provider, eto apeteshi ni bia. 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The wicked shall be turned into hell. And all the nations that forget God. 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
The wicked shall be turned into hell, and all the nations that forget God. 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And I say unto you, my friends, be not afraid of them that kill the body, and after that have no more that they can do. But I will forewarn you whom ye shall hear, ye shall fear. Fear him which after he had killed had power to cast into hell. Yea, I say unto you, fear him. Se wo ko apam di demo di fonu nyina e kasa o se that says the Lord, and the Lord spake unto me, and the Lord said, Yesu enam so ye nyankopon no sa ye nipenti no wo ye nyankopon we na wo kan ne binum ye funyare aba ye wo ye funyare enti na wo se ja Bible ka ye ka se ne be obesakra na wo duru ha wo hu se ye ka no krechre o se I say unto you, onka se the Lord spake unto me, David. That says the Lord. Say, I say unto you. 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

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And a buying penny for yan kola nkola. Some years later, Deeper Life, mako Deeper Life, be a program, ewo KTI. 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I'm saying now, name was so be quiet. That will preach here and I'm a sacrament. Say me yourself. I say, praise the Lord. Oh, and no cray or ho, but you pump pen no cray. And pro one on me until no one in the who quas, sorry, in fear, be we are be who name so who could be in command as so could infa. Also, there be an wajia, sorry, a genemo, and a massory, massory. Also, who name quaji a bit to me do what call heaven. 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
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Why should it be disputed? Yes, yeah, trust in Kunya. 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Yeah, yeah, dada. 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Yes, if you know who you when you mean, I was some one. Or see now, and who for anyone want you near you now? Near Chiwa de Ophonia would do for you, your mamma for near do two for near Boson son for near true for you, and I bring your own chef for Taddy Janice Sophie a dairy mono and only oh pray no no. It is a wood did try men from who Christo knew what frigidia no more. Yes, you catch a Jew for our Modin and me to two on whom for she show on who Abraham no more did to say more jam of fat and no bonsam. A trunk one or the most soon na more china moody. Yes, you see many quine no crane de and qua ubi and quite Janny changes or names. Would ye so a chair ubi dino crack what could see a woman. 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
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Say we nyam from 10 minutes, 15 minutes, 20 minutes, I'll be to one fan show will be ansem. Why any free a money boy for near training for? Oh, men from across in your me and ye. Maybe I will be a mere mom pie and I can be with papa train and coupon say ready. Home my bro, me my brabo su ye, mine no money, minimum mammy was sikami, what di biani did yes, minimum yame, a ready down where di chame, yame bed danny where di actual why. Ube who saw ye di boyenin, what beer and waka say ready, who made di boyenin mobile. If you hold called God will take over your life and a new thing will happen. And you mean you're not better for fraud. It is so be with Christo Moa. Obey your body for fraud. Near mother, then you're not better for Mako. He'll be a better for fraud. Why? Maybe I will be a mere mumpire. Radio Concreation will be brave. What's the matter with their mind? Addition with their mind was Shadrach, Meshach, near Bednego, whom I can see a sea on in the book of Niz and Tem. A bumpire say, Asema Yeti, Radi Manin Toffom. Ubio a Gidinia, what Toffom, and Nama Mania, Uhia, a canny yadi, any wune, a manienti. 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

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We be say a man for you politicians. A young Nasa who say will be a woman in a co school, or need bicycle called Bakra, or call politics, or die. 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Matthew chapter 18, 1 to 3. O kind Matthew Sempa, it did not train our say. 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
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He boasted that within 100 years from his death, the Bible will be a forgotten book to be in the museum, to be preserved there. 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Praise the Lord. 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
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And I will show you a Christian. Me ni ni se Christian ni bia o baby. 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He say, warn the world not to live as I lived. 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A year deeper life in Senpai country you can't. Ubi to me in Facebook.
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It's more than 50 verses, but Kai 1 to 50. Let me hear you, Bimonchro. 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
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The most important thing for mankind to know in this world is the way of life and salvation. 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
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Your friend was Sir Francis Newport. 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
no man any so was some no one in your name. No Abraham a chirichiri any Lazarus or Trini Cucum. No Tim was a Jabraham whom me mob. Nasma Lazarus, man on fan and Satan Uncle Bones, so my Jimmy Ketram as soon as me one man you Jaframemo. Now Abraham so o Bakai. So what ye see and Wunya Hoto. Now Lazarus soon sued you one money. A fain and a rare chichre. Now also, no a man. There is an exchange now. Perform what we have seen, or my dreams, or my Jack, and a Bob, or name one wino. It drew a word that a behoon sending and crop for only a behoon or more tenting send your music cocker. A honey a behoon sending a tear. It is a papa or bombardia say obey his hard jay for heaven in hell with every trim so I a day. And ye, I feel your kindness said that there is a God, I know, because I continually feel the effects of his wrath. That there is a hell, I'm equally certain, having received an earnest of my inheritance there already in my breast. That there is a natural conscience, I now feel with horror and amazement because being continually upbraided by it with my impieties and all my iniquities and all my sins brought to me to my remembrance. Sen Abraham kachre skeni se onkai and papansu okai ni boni ni bibia waye. Na yao no otimu. Oh, that I was to lie upon the fire that never is quenched 1,000 years to purchase the favor of God and be reunited to him again. But it is a fruitless wish, a fruitless desire and longing. Millions of years will bring me no nearer to the end of my torments. Was it saying Kenyan Kupun Hunumobo and coordinate to Jim in Fiapim? Ubieni who are wedding Fiapim will be a sida. Metusala when you are nice is now when wrap him. Was it saying Kenyan midi me to Jim Mun Fiapim? 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Was it, sir? A pair won my kumo musu and also a nye juma. If he said a home da ho a feeble. I was sorry, I was who we are now, son. What the Bible will refuse mu country any person we are now, son. You better sit down and be born again before you begin to preach. Transinia of fro and san washa sea can yamin once him. Transiminia mimi when you are home homo and san where we refuse mu say, oh dear, who are one dance here. Don't destroy people. Men kuni pa, men feni pa nko hell. 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Who can discover the abyss, the gulf, the pit of eternity? Who can paraphrase upon these words forever and ever? Who can reword the meaning of forever? 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And then he died. 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
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E dear tearful yina shall say radi and pie yina and say, Ubi biara watia semuya watia se a radi huno mobo na geno brao bomb pie sre bonifache. 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

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We uncle Pandom and one dear a ye, Centrenia a ye. 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
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Reason. And then Crawford King Kai say, I'm going to say, I'm going to Bible da ho won King Kai. 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Oni ye eche. Osi a short time before Payne died. He sent for me. Ofreno. So your sofa. To your baby de no call baby or da. To your drew her pet. No who said papa no penny. Oh, wo yo mu
owatetiemo a state of danger and trouble, anguish and torture. 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He will exclaim, God help me. Jesus Christ help me. What are you asking? Was this microphone in our own here? Since you are over one day, who said Bibi or her friend in hell? Or Momuano? Oh, Antony Cassa, who are human be our chicken? So once Sakra says, now Chia, human who drew tra, I drink Sakra coin poonia day. Oh, no. It's a brow ye way in Anno. Or say, yet if there be, no kind, any say. But there is no God. And then again, yet, if there be, what will become of me hereafter? You will try to be, will say, hereafter, now and hereafter. Ah, she said, Unupe pi will we say, Omu mine se mi wua, ehe fana me kro. Omu mine wokra. Uwe anasa. Uwe apeteshi ya, wasi uwe anasa. Ube she say, paper. Ube konfimfimi ya, ye dada usa. Bible mo. 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Utimi fa wo cry and grant to pray. 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O see, if you deny God, Christ in your lifetime, he also will deny you in your time of death. So in 2 Timothy chapter 2 verse 12 for country. O punya mia ono so be dey obepo. 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The bishop told him he could not. O see, Papa Trump in Chetam, you say, but in Mutumia Trump Chetam, you say, Wumma, Fakola Kitwa be a day, but Trump in Chet. Just some moments before he died, or say, it is hell. It is hell. Me call hell. I'm left alone. The last words which he is recorded in history is, my God, why has thou forsaken me? 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
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There was a choice to be made. Now, I was saying, Yema, me, no, me, you know, Bacon. Bacon, no, cray, quine. The Bacon, say, a trench, tree. Bible, moo, on soon, on my batra, the omo pen, on my day, on my can. Ya, missy, say, or say, soft for say. A binmo, you are soft for the chain, young coupon. Those people are going to be surprised. A doubt be drew on, but who's a soft uncle in Yamenko? Soft for a semon, cun in Yamia, semos uncle. Black and white in the Bible. Usimi Petro, David is media mentisa, my father no cray quine. Would you see to me, Mumu cry, me did no cray quisi hinfa, womb. 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O banner mao do hua, bear your dish, and pa yes, you see many quine no cray any day, and qua ubi and quay janin chay, ti be beer wa was soon beara. Saint Trichin, you know, yes, soon no cray so I may patch or what will be. Don't look at the faces of men. Men show self when in the degree, in the dinner, in the power, is in any passage in the tomb. We didn't cheer, we be pra. We didn't cheer, we be pra. Grow for our multi taste, some who we will be as a binum, you bold, you can say my former coin will be any machines, you need a chin, you pay on a dozen. We boobro, Muko James are. Hinchemo or ha enemy in 102. The tea, the urgent to phone, or can be or say, me money mean free what team who hold that, or can't team or Kenya may ascend the word of God. Now, woo, and I will church me, praise the Lord. I sorry be or hon out, con out to woo tea, yam semoa. 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Jordan to myself for more demo se order or tow 2 minutes. Na who say or peer baby. And you pay me no crew funaka. We to my way, and we are to my way, we to my way now. We are the funaka and so be the way and so on a munkumo. All coin answer will be the sick kind pay to China Postal San or Tim with Jesus Jimmy, Jesus Jimmy, Jesus Jimmy, or could peer baby ni pardon. Or see sooner or no bet to me don't sacry a day. Aso no bi o te kunwa kese so uyi ni pakese ah o shatade tuntum uhu na no kashe se wo wo pepe de wa waso dinti ena mo aba waso dinti ena mo aba ejun yankopon de ma o se ye no wanye nti no aba mo ma no nko ne tamon son o se ne niti e no jina gate na chi di gate na chi o jina na obofo bi su shatade white bae. Or buy any panel or two channel. Now, what she has said was our both in any. And no catcher and so in a chin or dinner corner, so remember, so needy. Or quaint or train near so 4 years, so man in a bonning qua. No sudden call prayer group beer or womb. And also, or quaint any panel tittle on a be a see a nipper a bishop a boy tinner a show or more. Or more machine tadient in tear. Nipom titia so de momo winsa, nisane maniema nina, no catches a fin necro, men si a sornomobio, co deeper life. It was so o tisano, enna, nipano cas obeman in century, nasan obeman in century, no catches on fre passed you do no mon pie, mons who nim passed you do miss minimono. It was say, o cas obeman in century near than any ati. Ubia o yare for bear 2 weeks a malaria. 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
Na we also tine ni a otin kansa junso di nonko junso. 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Enyagro. Last weekend, you call ni krumuho, a corny fee, a way a new site. Unam koko mumpans, wako, nini krum fee, baby omote. 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Uko show them and what to say, the body, she say, what to prove to Yamuno. Bible sent to your body, no one dear. Your boss no one tears him. 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

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Master, I make call. 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
0: 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Our quarry, dear name, praise the Lord. Ah, Hona Ojidini caught heaven. Oh, ho, he say, Waba or Sayako, the crying in a home whom echo heaven. Now, we sorry, done, send a medin care canoe, or best sorry, only a radi, a quacotrana say, a quarry, dear name. It is wishes are a dear, yaking cany near ABC, we are see, so be Ojidini, a dear pan, I was away. What should be the goal for his living? The Buddha also the train we are saying. A dear dear partner was in the corn door, then the new Brehon Casina or two hun a mon, two hun rica, no son hun dies any bear or being a harco, any heavy. The umpire was so bonny debby and say ready, think a minya heavy a day, a co. It will be a way of Gideon, what kind Colossians chapter 3. 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

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That's a guarantee. 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

0: 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And whosoever shall say to his brother, Raka, shall be in danger of the council. 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This are who to be tias here. 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

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For holding no to me in our territory, whom we go as some sooner and quite near some game will be beer or shed our tea. We used to demon me Mompai. Amen. 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Say a TP far home. Then ne a ray and testing a Hebrew form and it do me and sap. 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

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Oh. And I'm saying, T, any pay we are seeing in our money, Cassie, we are sick to be no be to me, Eddie. Would be a one sacra white dream pian, would defoe young coupon, who can when you go to whom I will call the gym. Now, me no me no, and I'm yes to Christo, I are gene dainty. 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Maybe we are such a way. And untina Bible say yenyi unyankupon aye. 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

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Do some more. 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Ecclesiastes chapter 11 verse 9. And Odisha Jose Kai, who said, Nema, we ain't in your name, Tinyanko Pondu, be called a temo. 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
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That's where the case ended in your victory. It in your make and say, who ye so for, Yamia foul, say lawyer, demand we are say. O see Yami a crown cross on Peso din a new crown who bonny. 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

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Ti John chapter 17, that is the longest prayer of Jesus. 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

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There's more beyond that. And you may pee when we cheat or more mobe, we are seeing Omunya San Yaman, you know, Moko Chemin, Omidi Koye. 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
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you pay, because I was for back as a COVID in our chair, yeah, the Oko. You did not tell on everything, Yami, for Bible shall see a king, and Yami won't move. Huno, oh, Kaya men call Bible Mutti send you when your degree or Bible religious knowledge, Harike BK, Bible knowledge. Eti quoted send you wouldn't move in what I say, Yami, a day church. Open down my eyes to behold wondrous things out of your word. 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

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It was so opposed. They are my brothers. How a baby has near swan, soon your swan, sunny, hoodie, and wedro. A baby has near you who training you who bonny, you who say bonny beard in a pair called Jim. If I train a quine so, you who yes, near whom bonsam, you need none to Abasakumu, any bonsam and to Abasakumu. If I used to see him, ah, was he poor? 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But they have been born. How can I hold him? Hold him heavy. My home no show. My says heavy. Ube hu abru ukrom. 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And no niye chere we say siyesi. 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Second Timothy chapter 2:1-3. 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

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Bompa is a brown semobe ready for a more dino to me in our territory. Near a tearful in a year, there was a sweet tea where you demon a bompa. Amen. 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Now, dear me, Kenny, a nyanum, so we chat a brain with tear. Aka no one hour what irenum I said ye only be. Now, I will soon, I said ye won soon. Now, why we need Aja, I said ye when ye and ye. One hour to I said ye on only she. Now, why would ye say I said ye only? If you say, we are say, is so a shum. But this I say, brethren, the time is short. Embreno aka no etia. Asemwa. The time is short. 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Psalm 90, 9 to 12. 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When our time here on earth is compared with our life hereafter, we'll agree with Job. A man that is born of a woman is of a few days. Our time here on earth is short. And what we make of it determines not how long we will live hereafter, but how well. 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

0: 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Job was very rich but he was very righteous. And then Kwan and Nipai Wadris, who is Kenya, who to me yet at the training. Honey, catch it all. Why and a catch it all? It's a drew bra, I was a whipping break. I will show a bra bumuye. Now I say, you see, I can once say, we woman China. Now, some in Namusa. Or see, for we are but of yesterday and know nothing. I didn't know any Nipa. Yes, we need Greek, we need Malate, we need French, we need Brofo, we need mathematics, we need laptop, computer, teachers, one hour crow. One come because our days upon earth are a shadow. This is Sunsum. 14 verse 2. 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Now, why, and when you moody a yamo nipper, and quamu, name quamu, now another doer, oh dear, say soon small. Now, when Obeka or nipper, dear, a beba, nature, oh, we are a baby, when you were him for him for now, like a flying shuttle. Job 7:6. 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
0: 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We have a limited time. Ye will meet ye be seeing ye uncle pontem be ye. And this unless ye cost to transfer man to train no more. 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No, it's 10 million, 1 million pony have been to bottom down the campus when you're 10. It's a bra, police in 4 years here, don't be quiet. Can you be pure or see the same number? Also, Papa, you didn't say, or did for 10 million, when you're the no go. Or to no bottom, and we're here to say, bam, if you're not judging off any pain, or reverse BBR, acquitted and discharged. And you, call, could you have found with you? Can you hear any dance? Can you be a baby? Can be a mom? Menu mienu sana ni etie, ki usua ya siya kutuji mi. 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
0: 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Sakra wajwe na usua himana beye. Wan sakra. The debt is so huge for a poor sinner to pay. No rich man can work to pay. I did it for money. I'm a mom pie. Why? In signing Christ, when I'm Kwamuba, I'm Reno 8 year. I'll see any free in them. It's a bra. The young Kwano, the Queen and the Mododo, and Renia Fawai. So, GDM, ye, or train your bra bonny crunkrayan, and found one serious serious cost you of fear and where you more, yes, you do could say your talk, Coco, if you be a, if you be a, Kakrabi, or Sahin no be pie, a be hunk of four door on Belcro, a be hunk of four or door on Belcro. A fro colo, we say, well, who's your senior at Tidianubia, or Catawa de Jasso, and now be a publicizing and no four, and then a well money in the ceremony, now they were cutting in us. Yes, you back. Crawford on the crow. So, do you want your name? Ye will be a new abutre. Your name so be banopa, or be baby and so be by the sumo. Now, any dera or beba, baby will be a mere mumpire. The catching and coupon say ready. And let me do my bra bunyan as she will, sir. Or see my you mean a kind, said the tear, ninyan yansa kuma. And you see a cost ye Jimmy for in yan yansa for name tenacy, Tony being and coupon dom. Yamia drum, heaven and moye. The beam you have seen a heaven bomia, and me quay and answer me by. That heaven, by the grace of God, I will get there.
1: Amen.
0: I want you to be there. Baby, I will be a bonpire in a country, young coupon, sing young coupon. Me more bought not drum boami. Send a beam, Mr. Sa heaven, or me a quay day, a crow. A radio to me, and I would hear that was sibe brace. Send Nelson, Nama Dumni Mubro, no so there was semua maye. Ready me bonpire, sir, a moment tearful in Yara. 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
1: 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Now, nam hell a quine so. Radu bed denin any achre heaven quine so. 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So, what shall we say, woman ya? A dear back when you pa pray, she shall partners obey your baby didn't trat all. 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Say, Medim fear or her Medim fear her no. Now echo so eternity more. Billions and trillions of years will go. Now we shall see it. T. A. A. A. Semke sepa. 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No more you shall come pump bet me a see one home. 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Where will you spend eternity? This question comes to you and me. Tell me. 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Where will you spend eternity? Eternity, eternity. 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Now, once so hifa and our better affable. Affable, affable, hifa and our better affable. 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Repent, believe this very hour. Trust in the Savior's grace and power. Then will your joyous answer be saved through a long eternity. Eternity, eternity, saved through a long eternity. 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
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I'm sorry, I will kick you cry any Ghana. One sakra, the better one, and your papa. He warned repeatedly on the danger of hell and the need for his listeners to steer clear from it. Yes, Christo, by and walk, and yam, sem papa, or canning twasun twasso. Testing be a honey, a kindness, or what to crank as oh. Test the crona and a soft with Sana, yes, yes, a prepen or yeno. Sana, yeno. Matthew chapter 5, 22, 29, and 30. Matthew chapter 5, 22. Was in a media, Miss Simo say, O biara, ni bu efuni nia bedi atemu mufo. 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And whosoever shall say to his brother, Reka, shall be in danger of the council. But whosoever shall say, thou fool, shall be in danger of hell fire. 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
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This is upe heaven and copper the TD Jesus. Mark chapter 9, 43 to 48. Mark on sempa 18 crown. Make a free and you chemo more. And you are 9 and sa. You could see and you are 9 and watch. Mark chapter 9. Yen can free 42. And you see ubiara obetu enkume ya. 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
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Still I echo heavy. If we are not similar, still I echo heavy. If we are petition, so for BC, when we are petition on power bar, Uko Chebiano Pedia could preach it, and on the power bar, Oko heavy. Nesadi, I am a mere pay baby try. Who be a cosadia, second one year, say a best sorry, no pa, near Najuni Sadia, may not yet yet a match. Oh, see, Nikon do se Odim propru a fraud if one of Prince go from. 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No be a ye mom pa is a thousand, 500 million, 1 billion. 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Lazarus we ne ye anko fine, but above ni free through before mu this year, praise the Lord. Why this year no? 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Person or tear say any say Yamia Semwaka, Nipper be into me a day in film. And this a ube tea, no way ya, be dear Sasusu Nipper. Nessa one print now cost of prim wakuma was so a better afna and a bedunam. Yamia more afna more, pay you any recovery, and I can't share Raddy say Raddy who made the boy any mobile, a Raddy by JY. Maybe I will be a mere mom pie. 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

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It's in the Bible. Our Bible, mo. And you say, what can't you me say, what's sacra? 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Ni shet, and that's social. Na, what continent, and him say, massacre, and bekenyam, so much. Shet, you know, so open us, and pa. No one who says, I shet, you know, and she we, why, the bibia shen, and so. 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Me fridge my four wage mumu hanging in a supermarket or mutoni and money at the number. 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No, see, no problem. No, moon yin a buy no kind yin a winning ye see ye. And crow four almost a wee wee and ye man or dano papa no ya bear $400 a candy sicka. 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Old time religion no a womb and when you call heaven. It be biara we yen as a sisuha a ye bonnie ye chrono ye woodien in ye kika kahunina. No Bible school, soja ni be or ye retired soldier, no ye one of the students. O kukun ubi as a si manson it to two form the niche ho or tin ya me as or call reporting a home police. 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
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When Jesus was on the cross. 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
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It was so Rollins, he changed your coupon. One can't yam semono. 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Tim Crawford, who said, Kano, hey Jimmy, or quite soon, woman who said, I said, Messi, no be quite training more a control Kano. A one, I am so fond of seeing what Tina soon said, Papa no call hell. 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So trust in your mom pie. 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

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Now, oh, she has seen us a woo or sati be no money does so be any ho. 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

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Kusisa de Bechina de Besa. Why? Now we say, do she wa hina kabefa? In your radia, why be to me a joke? Baby, I didn't call 2 years or so. A pronoa, I didn't know prison, I didn't call 2 years. Oma bought the chain a bonon, sir. Soldier for mienu ejina ne ho na gate na wuruma ansa na wako prison ho ankasa no epunu ne credit da no enya asem ketua soldier for mienu ejina ho
it is a basse a monumutite. Nancy soja for us so eh who's a monumatia. Now sorry, omu crow. Now who drew her self for a bear cry and the baby a obey to me a pia botany. He made it very hard for God, and God made it harder for him. Hallelujah. You won't yammy why? Oo nyame me mame me papa o nyame wai men trans men disio na say obi a ono ye Kristo ni wo ya sori mpo o si ni kunawu o su sa ko si se o ko hospital the doctor ni bisan o free no bisan sa de o su dodo ana ni ni anse wo huna de na se e sofo pani ye program yi na o bom pa ye ni no e sha si hu ade na ni o hwe bible mu ni bibia wo hu. 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When a man was through Kenya or through Wuso, never be you feel a money be aware de uomu. A money be no suche yan coupon. God is greater than our problems. To say a pass ye GSU de genia media, mumaye who say a money ye small, e won ya me and impress the Lord. 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